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0: 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City Radio St. Wendel.
1: Hit it. This ain't no disco. It ain't no country club either.